wrapped up the Tele Block tonight with Metallica, King Nothing. But what would happen if you went on the town one night, woke up the next morning, checked your bank account, and found that you were $50 billion in debt? Well, this apparently happened to one young lady. We'll talk about it coming after POD with Boom.

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3: Clearing skies overnight tonight with a chilly start to our Tuesday. We're back into the 40s, maybe a few pockets of 50s across the Southern Valley. Sunshine and temperatures climbing back in the mid to upper 70s, making for a nice Tuesday. This forecast is brought to you by Master Battery. Car won't start? Need a battery? Don't worry. Master Battery will come to you. Call them today, 865-947-1500, and ask about our mobile installation service. That's your latest forecast. I'm meteorologist Mike Witcher from the East Tennessee Weather Center. And remember to always get the latest forecast weather updates with the East Tennessee Weather app.
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3: It's another beautiful day around town with sunshine and average weather. Temperatures are going to top out in the mid to upper 70s today. A cold front swings our way tomorrow, bringing us some scattered light rain showers tomorrow night with falling temperatures into the low 70s as we get into our Thursday afternoon. 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That's your latest forecast. I'm meteorologist Mike Witcher from the East Tennessee Weather Center. And remember to always get the latest forecast weather updates with the East Tennessee Weather app.
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Oh, think back to high school. Did you like high school? Did you have a good time? Knoxville's Rock Station, 93.7 WVLZ. People online today are talking. Are you cooler now? Or were you cooler in high school? We'll get to this. Korn, From Ashes to New in a moment. Disturbed on the way. 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
1: Good afternoon, T-Dot's wrapping up a couple of accidents. It remains heavy right now with that volume right on schedule westbound I-40 here at Alcoa Highway, headed back out towards the West Knoxville area. Stop and go right now, Cedar Bluff right at the interstate. Heavy traffic now, but it's moving northbound 75. Just watch for radar as you travel north of Knoxville on up into Anderson throughout Campbell County. Bridal season just around the corner. 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I'm Commander Chuck with your on-time traffic.
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1: Good afternoon, T-Dot. Those help trucks are out here assisting with a couple of accidents. Right now, we're watching this heavy traffic volume leaving downtown. 40 West to 17th Street, making its way back out to West Knoxville. Plenty of radar up through Sevier County a little bit earlier, passing that Dollywood exit. Just be careful on I-40 up through Sevier County into Jefferson County as well. Don't let a slipping transmission make things worse on your car or truck. If you're having transmission problems, bring your vehicle right now to AMCO Transmissions, 8844 Kingston Pike in West Knoxville. I'm Commander Chuck with your on-time traffic.
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Surge on 93.7 WVLZ. So this bird camera I got, sick, dude. It's like one of those bird houses. Birds come up and peck, takes pictures, let you know what kind of bird it is, goes to the app on your phone, and yes, you could set music to it, and it creates videos. And dude, I totally think I could start the Ralph Rent a Bird channel. I mean, people do it, right? I could stream on YouTube. Anybody know how to do that kind of stuff? I'm just playing.

Smile, Empty Soul, 93.7 WVLZ. Yeah, I almost flunked high school. I did, but I got through okay. But one class I liked was science, because I got to hang out with the nerds, man. And I was kind of a nerd in a way, too, that hung out with a weird crowd. Know what I mean? And, you know, DTS, I want to tell you about DTS, something I just learned about being in radio a long time. You know, your radio shows up the songs and what station it is. Sometimes the artwork, well, DTS follows how many are listening and shows us like a huge tornado is coming with blue to red to how many are listening in each area. I think it's sick, and my nerd game kicked in. What I need you to do, so we could see more of you in this nerd experiment with DTS, is for you to set us is number one as your preset on your car or truck radio, Knoxville.

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